0: Every race we watched, we imagined it was us. 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Sitting in one of those cars, navigating every curve, fighting every battle on the track. We lived every moment.
1: Lauda and Hunt, Prost and Senna. That was us, in that basement. But then, years went by and things changed.

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1: 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Just ask Geta.
2: Friends? 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

0: 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One final race.
1: 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The only thing I know is every time I race, I push myself to the limit. And when I reach this limit, I push myself even harder.

But when his drinking, lusting, and his hunger for power became known to more and more people, the demands to do something about this outrageous man.

folks, now here's a story about Minnie the Moocher. She was a red-hot hoochie-coocher. She was the roughest, toughest rail, but Minnie had a heart as big as a hay whale. Holy ho!

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He gave her a home built of gold and steel, a diamond car with a platinum wheel. What he would have

on the Ritz. Different types who wear a day coat, pants with stripes and cutaway coat, perfect fits. Putting on the Ritz.